We know that country music leads to hootin'. Woo! And we know that hootin' leads to hollering. Yeah! And you know? Yeah! A little hootin' hollering never hurt anybody.

0: look, moving on. Josh Ross with Hate How You Look. Well, he produced some great movies, Schindler's List, Jaws, Saving Private Ryan. Now he's got a new one coming out, June 12th, and this time I guess it's kind of sci-fi. It's about aliens. Steven Spielberg's newest movie hits the silver screen on July 12th. It's called Disclosure Day. 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

0: you think about the females in country music, we've got some big stars now. That's one of them. Got the most ACM nominations of anybody. Megan Maroney, Beautiful Things. Other standouts this year, top four, all female when it comes to nominations. Megan with 9, Miranda with 8, and Ella and Lainey with 7.
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7: Here's a check into your forecast from the National Weather Service on the Big Dog 92.1. This evening into the overnight, you can expect it to be mostly clear with a low around 62. This has been a look at your forecast from the National Weather Service on the Big Dog 92.1.
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pickup rolling down a dirt road with a cloud of dust blowing from behind and the music playing loud. That's what country sounds like. 92.1, The Big Dog.

0: His name is Thomas Rhett. That is unforgettable. You know, his name is actually Thomas Rhett Akins, named after his father, the country singer and songwriter, Rhett Akins. Thomas Rhett Akins. TR is what we call him. I'm Kent Stevens. New iOS 26.5. It's going to make, I guess, end-to-end encryption between Apple and Android phones. That's good because there's been some hacking. So that's 26.5. This summer, apparently Apple's going to release a new Siri. It should have been out already, but it's been delayed. And this one is supposed to be intelligent.
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2: Hey y'all, it's Zach John King, and this is my new song, Get to Drinkin'. The story behind Get to Drinkin' is about a relationship that I had in the past that after a few Jack and Cokes, I started to paint it with rose-colored glasses, started to act like it wasn't my fault for letting things get so bad. I think everybody feels that way at some point in a relationship. It's a song that covers a sad topic with really upbeat and fun music.

0: Hey y'all, Zach John King, and that was my new song, Get to Drinking.
1: So just for the record, we're not country-ish. We're country all the way. Yeah! Playing one great song after another.
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1: I knew I'd see her around. 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

0: That is going to be a big hit. Ella Langley, Morgan Wallen together. It's called I Can't Love You Anymore. I Can't Stevens. 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

0: Kenny Chesney. It's called Carry On, fresh and new on your Sunday night with Kim Stevens. So, you know, the big, well, I don't know if it was a controversy. The shutdown was controversial. The longest in government history, the most recent one, involved DHS. But senators and congressmen and women continued to collect their paychecks while government workers didn't. The Senate now has passed a resolution led by Senator Kennedy of Louisiana to not get paid in future government shutdown. Sounds great, right? The money will be put in escrow, their salaries, and then they'll get it at the end, just like the government workers who are furloughed during closures of the government. It's a start. I think really they probably should just lose the money altogether if you want to motivate them.
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5: Here's a check into your forecast from the National Weather Service on The Big Dog 92.1. This evening into the overnight, you can expect it to be mostly clear with a low around 62. This has been a look at your forecast from the National Weather Service on The Big Dog 92.1.
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We know that country music leads to hootin'. 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And we know that hootin' leads to hollerin'. Yeah! And you know? Yeah! A little hootin' hollerin' never hurt anybody.

0: Jordan Davis has turned this truck around. I guess this is traumatic if you're on a cruise and somebody jumps from a balcony to their death. It happened. This is a Carnival cruise ship called the, it was going from Celebration Key to Nassau. And this guy went out on his stateroom balcony, the Carnival Liberty, and he jumped right into the ocean. Carnival sent out rescue folks, and it was, it was really futile. They got the body. He didn't make it.
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at Kent Stevens. Hudson Westbrook is his name. Texan. Standout high school quarterback. House again, his debut.

If you're wondering why a lot of country songs are about trucks, well, it's because no one ever said, "Dang, look at that awesome Prius."

0: that is Don't We from Morgan Wallen. You know, a few weeks ago, there was some talk about American and United Airlines merging. 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Case in point, when Spirit went belly up, they pulled out of Minneapolis. And since then, would you believe that airfares out of Minneapolis have now doubled? The reason? 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

0: Ella Langley, Be Her. That is one of my favorites she's ever done. Lady Wilson's on the way, Watermelon Moonshine. So there's a merger happening in the airline industry. Allegiant and Sun Country, two low-fare airlines, going to make a much bigger Allegiant as, well, Spirit Airlines disappeared. They say Allegiant, once this is completed, will serve 175 cities. They'll have just about 200 aircraft and fly over 650 routes. Two airlines coming together, Sun Country into Allegiant, making a bigger airline.
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10: Here's a check into your forecast from the National Weather Service on The Big Dog 92.1. This evening into the overnight, you can expect it to be mostly clear with a low around 62. This has been a look at your forecast from the National Weather Service on The Big Dog 92.1.
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0: Lance Dirks with Come a Little Closer. Hey, did you follow the president's visit to China? Depending on who you talk to, it was either a success or great failure. Depends on which side of the aisle you speak with. What's interesting is they took a lot of CEOs with them from the USA, as well as the press pool, and a lot of members of the cabinet, too. Before they were allowed back on Air Force One to fly back to the United States, they had to dump everything they had been given by China. China presented a lot of them with gifts. I'm not sure what the gifts were, but there were fears that they would be spy devices, and so they were not allowed back on Air Force One with the recipients of those gifts.
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0: If it's country music that leads you to drink, I'm on a train, then a country song came on. 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
1: We're gonna take you to church. 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And on the hands of time. Bill Preach from the Book of Matthew. Why does he call you darling? 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Back in the saddle again. Country music's gotcha covered.

0: George Burge, Luke Bryan. It's called Ride, Ride, Ride. Are you in the stock market? I have a few stocks. I don't have a big portfolio by any means. I just had some money that I did not expect come in, and I decided that I would invest it. Basically, that was about 9 months ago, and I'm finally back to where I started. Got great gains in the beginning, then a huge loss, and now I'm back to square one, back to zero. That's okay. Gonna go the long haul. See, Dunkin' Donuts, their parent company, is going public. This will make the third time Dunkin' has gone public. The other two, they were taken back off the, I guess, the exchange. $20 billion is what the parent company is valued at. It's called, it's Inspire Brands. And they own a lot of stuff. In addition to Dunkin', Buffalo Wild Wings, Arby's, Sonic, just to name a few. On the way, Tyler Hubbard. Hang on, we're going to be dancing in the country.
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0: Shane Brown, his new and his woman on your Sunday night with Kent Stevens. So Apple CEO Tim Cook was one of the CEOs. I think Boeing CEO, NVIDIA, Elon Musk was there with Trump in Beijing in China. Tim Cook is in his last few months now as Apple CEO. He is set to retire in September. He will become the executive chairman of the board, and getting the job Tim Cook has now of CEO is a man named John Ternus, T-E-R-N-U-S. He's right now the senior VP of hardware engineering. He takes over as Apple CEO on September 1st. Isn't that about when new products roll out?
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9: Here's a check into your forecast from the National Weather Service on the Big Dog 92.1. This evening into the overnight, you can expect it to be mostly clear with a low around 62. This has been a look at your forecast from the National Weather Service on the Big Dog 92.1.
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0: Megan Maroney with Beautiful Things. I don't know if you've taken a flight lately, but the Wi-Fi is fantastic. Delta has been with T-Mobile. They have apparently left T-Mobile and gone with the Amazon Leo satellite service for onboard Wi-Fi connectivity, internet, and so forth. Now, Delta is one of the few airlines that didn't go with Starlink, Elon Musk's Starlink. All the other major airlines did. Not sure why Delta didn't. Elon has not been real happy with Delta because of it.
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0: We know that country music leads to hootin'. 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And we know that hootin' leads to hollerin'. Yeah! 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A little hootin' hollerin' never hurt anybody.
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back in 2005, Carrie Underwood won American Idol and released her first single, Jesus Take the Wheel. 21 years later, I'm about to play it right after Morgan Wallen.

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0: name is Vincent Mason. I like it. It's called Wish You Well. 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So it's a little bit more manual than using a debit card, but boy, I love the cash back on it. McDonald's, Wendy's, other fast food, and lots of retailers, if you're paying cash, are rounding now because of the penny shortage. No more new pennies being produced by the government. 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Could be up or down if you're paying cash.
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8: Let's see how your forecast will pan out from the National Weather Service on The Big Dog 92.1. Overnight, it will be mostly clear with a low around 62. For your Monday, sunshine with a high near 90. This has been a look at your forecast from the National Weather Service on The Big Dog 92.1.

0: It's Cody Johnson with a fall. So Warren Buffett's company is Berkshire Hathaway. Warren's an interesting guy, very frugal, still drives an older model car, lives in the house he's been in for decades, nothing fancy, and he goes through the McDonald's drive-thru every morning for breakfast. 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You could add a new one to it. They just put $2.5 billion into Delta Airlines.
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1: The red, white, and blue flapping in the wind at a Friday night football game. That's what country sounds like. 92.1, The Big Dog.

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If she doesn't say us, well then, time for a new phone.

0: Russell Dickerson with God Gave Me a Girl. Have a wonderful week. God bless you. Let's do all the good we can this week in all the ways we can. Next weekend, Memorial Day weekend already. I'm Kent Stevens. See you soon.
1: Hey, y'all, this is Brantley Gilbert, and this is my new song, Good Damn. Good Damn is a song I wrote with my good friends Brock Berry Hill, Taylor Phillips, and a fella you might know by the name of Hardy. And it's a song about shooting your shot. Long story short, hope y'all dig it.

0: What's up, y'all? It's Brantley Gilbert, and you just heard my new song, Good Damn. Thanks for listening.
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Cruz. That is Rodney Adkins and Farmer's Daughter. Well, just like that, the weekend is over, but what a weekend it was. You know who I think had the most fun at the ACMs? I think it was Keith Urban.

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0: That is Corey Kemp with Cole Wetzel. That is called Rocky Mountain Low. You know, with the ACMs this weekend, there was a lot of people having a whole lot of fun, but I think Keith Urban just might have had the most amount of fun. Now, last night, he was one of the star-studded presenters for the 61st Annual ACM Awards, but on Saturday night, well, he took center stage and headlined the ACM Next Wave Country's Beach Bash alongside emerging country artists. And did you see what happened? He actually got in the pool during his set, got in the pool with the fans. Now, if that's not having a whole lot of fun, I don't know what is.
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8: Let's see how your forecast will pan out from the National Weather Service on The Big Dog 92.1. Overnight, it will be mostly clear with a low around 62 for your Monday, sunshine with a high near 90. This has been a look at your forecast from the National Weather Service on The Big Dog 92.1.

She is certainly having a moment and had a few moments over the course of the last few days, including winning Artist Songwriter of the Year. Here is Ella Lane.

0: We're gonna take you to church. Clap, guitars, the words that rhyme. Hand on the hands of time. We'll preach from the book of Matthew. Why does he call you darling? And we'll testify from the book of Luke. Back in the saddle again. Country music's got you covered.
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0: That is Justin Moore. Keith Urban before that. By the way, Keith Urban's got that new album, his 13th studio album, a collection of yacht rock covers called Flow State that will be out on June 12th. So mark your calendars for that. In the meantime, you can check out Keith in 1 week from today, as well as Riley Green, as they are both scheduled to perform at the upcoming American Music Awards.
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0: We know that country music leads to hootin'. Woo! And we know that hootin' leads to hollerin'. Yeah! And you know, a little hootin' hollerin' never hurt anybody.
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Wheat and hops make beer, corn and charred oak barrels make bourbon, and we, along with a little help from Nashville, make great country music. All we need now is you and yours. Here, enjoy another great country song.

0: Gasta Lynch with Easy to Love, the first single from his upcoming new album. It will be his seventh studio album. No word on the date of the release or the name of the album, but we will keep you posted. In the meantime, if you are loving the hockey playoffs, how about some hockey tonight? Game 7 between the Sabres and the Canadiens. Winner will move on to the conference finals against the Hurricanes. That game, Game 1, scheduled for Thursday. But the conference finals actually get underway on Wednesday with Game 1 for the Golden Knights and the Avalanche.
1: Hey, this is Ashley McBride, and this is my new song, What If We Don't?

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1: Dust settles. But these songs do not. Country music's got you covered. 92.1, The Big Dog.

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That is Jordan Davis. You know, it was a supersized season, so of course you can expect a supersized finale. And it's happening Wednesday night. We are talking about Survivor 50. Details on the way.

0: Jason Aldean with Don't Tell on Me. Well, I can't tell you who's going to win, but I can tell you who is left. We are talking about Survivor 50 and the big supersized finale coming our way on Wednesday. So the last 2 weeks, we have seen two of the big names get sent to the jury. We're talking Siri and Ozzy. So who's left? Five contestants left right now. Aubrey, Joe, Jonathan, Rizzo. I can't believe that guy has made it to the top five two seasons in a row now. And Tiffany. Who do you think is going to walk away with not $1 million, but $2 million? We will find out on Wednesday night. Season 50 of Survivor wraps up then.
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9: Let's see how your forecast will pan out from the National Weather Service on The Big Dog 92.1. Overnight, it will be mostly clear with a low around 62 for your Monday, sunshine with a high near 90. This has been a look at your forecast from the National Weather Service on The Big Dog 92.1.

Last month marked the 50th anniversary of Don Williams becoming a member of the Grand Old Opry, and next month Keith Urban will help to pay tribute to the late Country Music Hall of Famer with the Opry 100 Honors Don Williams. That's happening on June 10th. Here is Keith now.

0: If you're wondering why a lot of country songs are about trucks, well, it's because no one ever said, dang, look at that awesome Prius.
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0: is Riley Green, and he can't change his mind now because it is official. He is joining season 30 of The Voice as one of the new coaches. The other new coach, Queen Latifah, joining Adam Levine and Kelly Clarkson. Season 30 gets underway in the fall.
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3: Yep, after 40, energy, strength, drive, it all starts going downhill. 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Stronger, leaner, and my energy is way up. 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

A pickup rolling down a dirt road with a cloud of dust blowing from behind and the music playing loud. That's what country sounds like. 92.1, The Big Dog.

Just for the record, we're not country-ish. We're country all the way. Playing one great song after another.

And that is the brand new one from Luke Combs. That is called Beat By You. I know football fans were thrilled because on Thursday, the full 2026 NFL regular season schedule was released. So that means Vegas got busy. The Las Vegas odds makers have named the NFL teams they think will have the most wins this season. In no particular order, they are the Ravens, the Rams, the Bills, the Lions, the Packers, the Chiefs, Chargers, Eagles, 49ers, and the Seahawks. And no, my team is not on that list. So I'm going to keep this little list, and I'll check back with you at the end of the season to find out just how correct they were.

The red, white, and blue flapping in the wind at a Friday night football game. That's what country sounds like. 92.1, The Big Dog.

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0: 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Live your life somewhere between straight lines. 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

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On the hands of time. We'll preach from the book of Matthew. Why does he call you dog? 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Country music's got you covered.

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And then, add a whole bunch of these ones.

0: with a brand new one from John Morgan. That is called Kid Myself. New venue, new format, and same high stakes in front of a packed house for the second time in his celebrated career. Denny Hamlin won the NASCAR Cup Series All-Star Race from the pole position, narrowly beating his teammate Chase Briscoe to claim that $1 million check. Toyota drivers Bubba Wallace and Tyler Reddick, who drive for Team Hamlin, co-owned with NBA legend Michael Jordan, each won one of the opening two segments, but ultimately it came down to the popular final segment at the Monster Mile. Next weekend, NASCAR heads to the Charlotte Motor Speedway and the Coca-Cola 600.
1: The U.S. Treasury quietly released its official financial report for 2025. It appears by its own numbers, the U.S. government seems insolvent. It's reported that the Treasury shows about $6 trillion in assets and over $47 trillion in liabilities. Add it all up, and it looks like the U.S. owes more than $130 trillion it doesn't have. 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
5: Let's see how your forecast will pan out from the National Weather Service on The Big Dog 92.1. Overnight, it will be mostly clear with a low around 62 for your Monday, sunshine with a high near 90. This has been a look at your forecast from the National Weather Service on The Big Dog 92.1.

got your overnight cruise underway. Hi there, I'm Tony Cruz, and we're just going to keep things rolling for you. How about this? From Josh Russ, Hate How You Look.

0: We know that country music leads to hootin'. Woo! And we know that hootin' leads to hollerin'. Yeah! And you know? Yeah! A little hootin' and hollerin' never hurt anybody.
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0: And that is Luke Combs with Back in the Saddle. Chris Stapleton before that, who walked into the ACMs last night as the most nominated male artist. And he is one of the rare ACM Triple Crown winners. How do you win that? Well, you win new male artist. Then you win male artist and entertainer of the year. That's called a Triple Crown.
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2: 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It appears by its own numbers, the U.S. government seems insolvent. 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

0: Newcomer, Alexandra Kay, that is called Straight for the Heart. I know there's a lot of people very excited about this next weekend because you get a long holiday weekend because we've got Memorial Day weekend happening, and that means, well, the unofficial kickoff of summer. But let's remember what Memorial Day is really truly about. It honors the troops who have made the ultimate sacrifice and died in the line of duty. So if you want to pay your respects to those who have died for this country, volunteer to leave flags on military members' graves at a local cemetery.
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0: Hey, Jackson Dean here, and my new song, Make a Liar, is out now. Y'all go check it out.
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And we know that hootin' leads to hollerin'. Yeah! And you know? Yeah! A little hootin' hollerin' never hurt anybody.

0: Can't Love You Anymore. That is Ella Langley with Morgan Wallen. And yep, she is certainly having a moment. You know, just last year, she was named the new female artist of the year at the ACMs. This year, she walks in and walks away with 5 awards, including single and song of the year, and not to mention female artist of the year. Also, big win for Cody Johnson, picking up his first male artist of the year award, as well as his first entertainer of the year. Just 2 of the big takeaways from last night's ACM Awards. Brooks and Dunn picking up their 18th duo of the year. And one of my favorite moments was when they did the birthday shout out from everyone in the arena to Willie Nelson, who just turned 93.
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8: Let's see how your forecast will pan out from the National Weather Service on the Big Dog 92.1. Overnight, it will be mostly clear with a low around 62. For your Monday, sunshine with a high near 90. This has been a look at your forecast from the National Weather Service on the Big Dog 92.1.

got your overnight cruise underway. Hi there, I'm Tony Cruz, and I read something last week. How well you lie as a child is a strong indicator on how successful you'll be as an adult. That explains a lot for me, because as a child, I was a lousy liar. Here we go with Joe Nichols now. And oh yeah.

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0: Last month, he learned he was the new male artist of the year for the ACMs, and it was his mom that came out on the stage to help share that moment with him. That is, of course, Tucker Wetmore with his latest called Brunette. And I loved the fact that at the ACMs, Tucker's mom joined Shania to introduce her son before his performance at the ACMs. How about that?
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and she knows it. You'll find that on his upcoming new album, Signs, that will be out in September. Well, you've got to check out this new photo that is going viral. It is adorable. It's a newborn giraffe. People noticed its incredible, rare, heart-shaped markings covering its body. I don't know, but I think it's a sign. See what I did there?

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a pickup rolling down a dirt road with a cloud of dust blowing from behind and the music playing loud. That's what country sounds like. 92.1, The Big Dog.

And that is Dierks Bentley with Gone. Well, the weekend is gone, so we've got to talk about what happened at the box office. Was there a surprise? Or did The Devil Wears Prada number 2 stay at number 1 for the third week? We will find that out in just minutes. But first, here is Ty Myers.

A John Deere sitting on a hillside with a small bird perched on a stack. That's what country sounds like.

0: Chevy Silverado, that is Bailey Zimmerman. Well, there was a lot to choose from if you wanted to see a movie this weekend, but last weekend's number three movie, Michael, is once again a chart topper in its fourth weekend. It jumped over The Devil Wears Prada 2 and Mortal Kombat 2, which sat at number one and number two last weekend. The new horror movie, Obsession, easily the best of the new releases, landing at number three in front of Mortal Kombat 2. The last of the top five of the box office this weekend, The Sheep Detectives. By the way, Top Gun returned to the top 10 this weekend with a very decent $3.1 million celebrating its 40th anniversary. And that's what happened at the box office.
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11: Let's see how your forecast will pan out from the National Weather Service on the Big Dog 92.1. Overnight, it will be mostly clear with a low around 62. For your Monday, sunshine with a high near 90. This has been a look at your forecast from the National Weather Service on the Big Dog 92.1.
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1: There will no doubt be a whole lot of little girls that want to be music artists that will be singing this song that they just want to be her. 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

0: again.
1: And that is Hudson Westbrook with House Again. You know, next weekend, big holiday weekend, 3-day weekend for a lot of folks, and a big weekend at the box office every single year. And this year, no different. In fact, there is one movie that is opening in 4,200 theaters across the country. The Mandalorian and Grogu. Should be a big weekend for that movie. Some other films opening next weekend include two horror movies, Corporate Retreat and Passenger, as well as a comedy, as we look ahead to a holiday weekend next weekend.
2: The U.S. Treasury quietly released its official financial report for 2025. It appears by its own numbers, the U.S. government seems insolvent. It's reported that the Treasury shows about $6 trillion in assets and over $47 trillion in liabilities. Add it all up, and it looks like the U.S. owes more than $130 trillion it doesn't have. 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

0: 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Corn and charred oak barrels make bourbon. And we, along with a little help from Nashville, make great country music. All we need now is you and yours. 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

0: South of Sanity. That is the latest from Zach Topp. And on that note, it is time for me to roll on out of here. Thank you so very much for letting me kind of hang out with you tonight. I do appreciate it. And as we head off into a brand new week, get out there and make it a great one.
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0: We know that country music leads to hootin'. Woo! And we know that hootin' leads to hollerin'. Yeah! And you know? Yeah! A little hootin' and hollerin' never hurt anybody.
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Bob is out this week. I'll be here today and again on Thursday. That, by the way, was Riley Green for you, and we'll just keep it going right now with more of today's Hot New Country here on the Big Dog Morning Show. Happy Monday to you. Our time is 6:12. Here we go.

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That's what country sounds like.

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1: Hi, this is Pastor Jim Tabe in Studio B with today's church bulletin board. 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
2: Welcome back into the Big Dog Morning Show. I'm Ralph Mangum with you, filling in for Bob today and Thursday. I'm not sure who's going to have you for the rest of the week, but Bob is unavailable this week, so I'm glad to be here with you. Let's take a look at that weather forecast now from the National Weather Service. It looks like summertime has arrived. 91 today, a low of 64 tonight. It'll be sunny today, clear tonight. Hot again tomorrow, 92, sunny skies, partly cloudy and about 65 on Tuesday, and still hot on Wednesday. We do have a small chance of some rain on Wednesday and Wednesday night, and then Thursday it'll be 86 and a good chance, about a 70% chance of rain, a small chance of some rain on Wednesday and Wednesday night, and then Thursday it'll be 86 and a good chance, about a 70% chance of rain, 80%.

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1: Good Monday morning. I'm Ralph Mangum with the WMNC News for this Monday, May 18th. The Morganton Department of Public Safety responded to a reckless driving crash early this morning on North Green Street. Just before 2 a.m., officers and fire personnel with the Morganton Department of Public Safety, along with Burke County EMS, responded to the 400 block of North Green Street following reports of a single vehicle crash. Upon arrival, officers made contact with 21-year-old Ayanna Mack of Conley Springs, the driver of a 2011 BMW involved in the collision. Witnesses reported the vehicle was traveling at a high rate of speed prior to the crash. During the collision, the vehicle struck a power pole, a no parking sign, and a fire hydrant before traveling approximately 138 feet and coming to rest in the yard at a residence on North Green Street. The crash caused a temporary power outage affecting several nearby blocks. Mack was charged with speeding 70 miles per hour in a 25 mile per hour zone, reckless driving, and failure to wear a seatbelt. Mack was evaluated by Burke County EMS on the scene and released. 50-year-old Reuben Brad Jackson of First Avenue Southeast in Hickory has been arrested by Hickory police on charges of assault with a deadly weapon, possession of methamphetamine, and simple possession of a Schedule 6 controlled substance. He was charged in connection with a stabbing incident that resulted in a non-life-threatening injury to the victim. Jackson was jailed in the Catawba County Detention Facility yesterday under no bond. A first appearance in district court was scheduled today in Newton. 37-year-old Lance Robert Barrett of Archer Street in Granite Falls was arrested by Catawba County Sheriff's officers yesterday on charges of breaking and entering to terrorize or injure, domestic criminal trespass, false imprisonment, communicating threats, and making a harassing phone call. Barrett remains in the Catawba County Detention Facility where he is being held without bond. A court appearance was scheduled today in Newton. Hickory City Council will meet tomorrow at 6 p.m. The meeting will be held in council chambers at the Julian G. Whitener Municipal Building or City Hall, 76 North Center Street in Hickory. An agenda is available at hickorync.gov. A ribbon cutting and grand opening for the Hickory Aviation Museum was held Saturday, May 16th. Approximately 3,500 visitors were in attendance. The event included a tour of the historic P-3C Orion aircraft with tour guides who were all former aircrew on the aircraft. The museum is located at 821 21st Street Northwest. Hours of operation are Sunday 1 to 5, Tuesday through Friday from 10 to 4, and Saturday from 10 to 5. The museum is closed on Mondays. Tour groups are booked on a limited basis. And the Hickory Public Library will launch the Hickory Laureate Collection, a new showcase of books by local poets and authors now available at the Patrick Beaver Memorial Library. 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This is Ralph Mangum with the WMNC News.
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1: Ralph Mangum with you on the Big Dog Morning Show, filling in for Bob today. I'll be back again on Thursday, and I don't know who we have for you on Tuesday and Wednesday and Friday, but we'll figure that out. Bob should be back next week. We certainly hope so. Anyway, NBA playoffs, if you're interested in that sort of thing. We down to the final four now. The Cavaliers got an easy win over the Pistons last night, beat them by 31, I believe. So that gives us the Cleveland Cavaliers and the New York Knicks. They will open their series tomorrow evening at 8, I believe it is. And then tonight in the Western Conference, we've got the Spurs and Wemby going up against the Thunder. Wherever he goes, Wemby is an interesting story, though I think most people expect the Thunder to win that series and probably the Knicks, the favorite in the East. So it could end up being the Knicks or the Thunder, but of course things don't always go according to script. Let's get you back to more of today's Hot New Country here on the Big Dog Morning Show. 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

0: John Pardee on the Big Dog Morning Show. Good morning to you. I'm Ralph Mangum, filling in for Bob today. John Pardee, tour, but nowhere near here. I mean that in a big way. He's in Newcastle and Glasgow and Belfast. If you want to catch him in this area, you will have a chance in July, I believe it is, July 26th, at Kid Brewer Stadium. That's John Pardee from Dixon, California. You're listening to the Big Dog Morning Show. Our time is 6:52.
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what he'll never have. That's Dylan Scott on the Big Dog Morning Show. Our time is 7:06 on this Monday morning, May 18th. I'm Ralph Mangum filling in for Bob today. Bob, he'll be out all week long. I'll be back with you on Thursday. Not sure what we have for you on Tuesday and Wednesday and Friday, but we will figure that out, I promise. I had the pleasure this year of working some PA, public address announcing, for Lenoir softball. I've done lacrosse and some soccer and some basketball and some volleyball and been the football PA announcer for 21 years, but this was my first experience with Lenoir softball. Basketball and some volleyball and been the football PA announcer for 21 years, but this was my first experience with Lenoir softball. The NCAA Division II tournament, they lost a tough one to Francis Marion, 6-5, but good stuff. The entire athletics department there at Lenoir always does such a great job. I've enjoyed it. And also looking forward to Hickory FC coming up in Moretz Stadium. First home match this Saturday, the 23rd, I believe that is. They're 2-0 on the road so far with another road match coming up on Wednesday, Hickory FC is. All right, enough of that. Let's get back to more of today's hot new country here on the Catawba Valley's Big Dog, 92.1 FM WMNC.

Ralph Mangum with you on the Big Dog Morning Show. Good morning to you. I hope your week is off to a good start. It's 7:15. Should be a beautiful week for the first part, and then maybe we'll get some much-needed rain a little bit later in the week. It's supposed to be about 91 and sunny today. Summer weather has arrived. 64 for your low tonight. 92 tomorrow, sunny skies. About 65 tomorrow night. And then on Wednesday, 64 for your low tonight. 92 tomorrow, sunny skies. About 65 tomorrow night. And then on Wednesday, and then a good bit cooler on Friday, a high of only 73, and still a 70% chance of rain. So maybe Wednesday, but more likely Thursday and Friday, we might finally see some much-needed rain. I certainly hope so. The 2026 Emergency Fest is coming up. Join us for a fun, family-friendly day as Burke County's emergency services come together to serve, educate, and connect with the community. That'll be at Western Piedmont Community College, 1001 Berkmont Avenue in Morganton. That is happening Saturday, May 30th from 11 to community. That'll be at Western Piedmont Community College, 1001 Berkmont Avenue in Morganton. That is happening Saturday, May 30th from 11.

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Megan Maroney on the Big Dog Morning Show and Beautiful Things. Not so beautiful. I'm not, but glad to be here with you anyway. Ralph Mangum filling in for Bob. We hope Bob back next week. I'll be with you Thursday, and not sure what we have for you tomorrow and Wednesday or Friday, but we will figure that out, I promise. I mentioned Hickory FC a little bit earlier. They moved up a division this year, so a lot of speculation as to how they do. Of course, they were brilliant last year winning the national championship, but moving up, that's a little bit tougher. But they're off to a great start. They won a friendly match with Statesville. That was their first one. I believe that was 3-2, winning goal coming late in the contest. And then Saturday they played Asheville City. Asheville City SC. Up in Asheville, and goodness, it was scoreless. Hickory FC scored in stoppage time. I believe it was the 94th or 95th minute to win that match 1-0. That's exciting. Exciting to me anyway. Come on out. It's a

0: terrific atmosphere for Hickory FC, loud and rowdy and good fun. Beautiful stadium. Don't miss it. Be there. All right, let's get back to it. Enough of that. 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

The red, white, and blue flapping in the wind at a Friday night football game. 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
1: Good Monday morning. I'm Ralph Mangum with the WMNC News for this Monday, May 18th. The Morganton Department of Public Safety responded to a reckless driving crash early this morning on North Green Street. Just before 2 a.m., officers and fire personnel with the Morganton Department of Public Safety, along with Burke County EMS, responded to the 400 block of North Green Street following reports of a single vehicle crash. Upon arrival, officers made contact with 21-year-old Ayanna Mack of Connolly Springs, the driver of a 2011 BMW involved in the collision. Witnesses reported the vehicle was traveling at a high rate of speed prior to the crash. During the collision, the vehicle struck a power pole, a no parking sign, and a fire hydrant before traveling approximately 138 feet and coming to rest in the yard at a residence on North Green Street. The crash caused a temporary power outage affecting several nearby blocks. Mack was charged with speeding 70 miles per hour in a 25 mile per hour zone, reckless driving, and failure to wear a seatbelt. Mack was evaluated by Burke County EMS on the scene and released. 50-year-old Reuben Brad Jackson of First Avenue Southeast in Hickory has been arrested by Hickory police on charges of assault with a deadly weapon, possession of methamphetamine, and a simple possession of a Schedule 6 controlled substance. He was charged in connection with a stabbing incident that resulted in a non-life-threatening injury to the victim. Jackson was jailed in the Catawba County Detention Facility yesterday under no bond. A first appearance in district court was scheduled today in Newton. 37-year-old Lance Robert Barrett of Archer Street in Granite Falls was arrested by Catawba County Sheriff's officers yesterday on charges of breaking and entering to terrorize or injure, domestic criminal trespass, false imprisonment, communicating threats, and making a harassing phone call. Barrett remains in the Catawba County Detention Facility where he is being held without bond. A court appearance was scheduled today in Newton. Hickory City Council will meet tomorrow at 6 p.m. The meeting will be held in council chambers at the Julian G. Whitener Municipal Building or City Hall, 76 North Center Street in Hickory. An agenda is available at hickorync.gov. A ribbon cutting and grand opening for the Hickory Aviation Museum was held Saturday, May 16th. Approximately 3,500 visitors were in attendance. The event included a tour of the historic P-3C Orion aircraft with tour guides who were all former aircrew on the aircraft. The museum is located at 821 21st Street Northwest. Hours of operation are Sunday 1 to 5, Tuesday through Friday from 10 to 4, and Saturday from 10 to 5. The museum is closed on Mondays. Tour groups are booked on a limited basis. And the Hickory Public Library will launch the Hickory Laureate Collection, a new showcase of books by local poets and authors now available at the Patrick Beaver Memorial Library. 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This is Ralph Mangum with the WMNC News.
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7: I'm Darwin Wilder of Gregory Jewelers with a special announcement. I, along with my wife Debbie, have come to the point in our lives where it is time for us to retire from the business and begin our next chapter in life. 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

Eric Church, Morgan Wallen, Tim McGraw, and of course, Hardy. Eric Church, Morgan Wallen, Tim McGraw, and of course, Hardy. 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

0: That's Rodney Atkins on the Big Dog Morning Show. If you're going through hell before the devil even knows it. I'm Ralph Mangum with you this morning, filling in for Bob. I used to get so confused when we had Trace Adkins and Rhett Akins and Rodney Atkins, all with songs on the radio at the same time. Just too much for me. And Rodney Atkins, all with songs on the radio at the same time. Just too much for me. Some thunderstorms, perhaps. Then the good news on Thursday, it'll still be warm, about 86 for your high, but there is a 70% chance of rain Thursday, and 80% chance, perhaps. Then the good news on Thursday, it'll still be warm, about 86 for your high, but there is a 70% chance of rain Thursday, and 80% chance.
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3: And now, we'd like to share our favorite recipe for a good time. 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

0: Kane Brown on the Big Dog Morning Show. Good morning to you. Good Monday morning. I'm Ralph Mangum, filling in for Bob today. I'll be back with you on Thursday. Not sure who we have for you tomorrow or Wednesday or Friday, for that matter. We do hope to have Bob back next week. Anyway, we will get all that figured out. Kane Brown currently on tour, but if you want to see him, you're going to have to travel a lot. He's in Colorado, Ohio, Canada, Oklahoma, Iowa, New Mexico, Arizona, California, Illinois, Minnesota. Nowhere close. That's not Minnesota. I believe that's Mississippi. I get my M state abbreviations mixed up. Anyway, nowhere close to here, I'm afraid. Kane Brown on the Big Dog Morning Show. 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

0: from Sevierville, Tennessee. That's Chris Matthew. Chase Matthew, excuse me. Chase Matthew on the Big Dog Morning Show. I'm Ralph Mangum with you. He's on tour right now, a long tour as well. No North Carolina dates that I saw, but he will be in Virginia Beach, Virginia on September 10th. And North Charleston, South Carolina, Riverfront Park. That's on October 10th. So a couple of times you might catch him in the fall. Not right now, but in the fall. 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
1: Good Monday morning. I'm Ralph Mangum with the WMNC News for this Monday, May 18th. The Morganton Department of Public Safety responded to a reckless driving crash early this morning on North Green Street. Just before 2 a.m., officers and fire personnel with the Morganton Department of Public Safety, along with Burke County EMS, responded to the 400 block of North Green Street following reports of a single vehicle crash. Upon arrival, officers made contact with 21-year-old Ayanna Mack of Connolly Springs, the driver of a 2011 BMW involved in the collision. Witnesses reported the vehicle was traveling at a high rate of speed prior to the crash. During the collision, the vehicle struck a power pole, a no parking sign, and a fire hydrant before traveling approximately 138 feet and coming to rest in the yard at a residence on North Green Street. The crash caused a temporary power outage affecting several nearby blocks. Mack was charged with speeding 70 miles per hour in a 25 mile per hour zone, reckless driving, and failure to wear a seatbelt. Mack was evaluated by Burke County EMS on the scene and released. 50-year-old Reuben Brad Jackson of First Avenue Southeast in Hickory has been arrested by Hickory police on charges of assault with a deadly weapon, possession of methamphetamine, and simple possession of a Schedule 6 controlled substance. He was charged in connection with a stabbing incident that resulted in a non-life-threatening injury to the victim. Jackson was jailed in the Catawba County Detention Facility yesterday under no bond. A first appearance in district court was scheduled today in Newton. 37-year-old Lance Robert Barrett of Archer Street in Granite Falls was arrested by Catawba County Sheriff's officers yesterday on charges of breaking and entering to terrorize or injure, domestic criminal trespass, false imprisonment, communicating threats, and making a harassing phone call. Barrett remains in the Catawba County Detention Facility where he is being held without bond. A court appearance was scheduled today in Newton. Hickory City Council will meet tomorrow at 6 p.m. The meeting will be held in council chambers at the Julian G. Whitener Municipal Building or City Hall, 76 North Center Street in Hickory. An agenda is available at hickorync.gov. A ribbon cutting and grand opening for the Hickory Aviation Museum was held Saturday, May 16th. Approximately 3,500 visitors were in attendance. The event included a tour of the historic P-3C Orion aircraft with tour guides who were all former aircrew on the aircraft. The museum is located at 821 21st Street Northwest. Hours of operation are Sunday 1 to 5, Tuesday through Friday from 10 to 4, and Saturday from 10 to 5. The museum is closed on Mondays. Tour groups are booked on a limited basis. And the Hickory Public Library will launch the Hickory Laureate Collection, a new showcase of books by local poets and authors now available at the Patrick Beaver Memorial Library. 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This is Ralph Mangum with the WMNC News.
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0: from Hope Hall, Alabama. Ella Langley on the Big Dog Morning Show. Good morning to you. I'm Ralph Mangum. Ella Langley, by the way, has a couple of tour dates not too far from here. Wilmington on June 28th at the Live Oak Bank Pavilion at Riverfront Park. Haven't been there, but that sounds like a beautiful venue. Also, North Charleston, South Carolina on July 25th. And I read somewhere that she was going to be at Clemson. That was a June date as well, I think. I believe she may be opening for Morgan Wallen, but I'm not real sure about that, so you might want to double-check it. Earlier, I mentioned Chase Matthews. Had some tour dates there. He was supposed to be at the July 2026 Rock the Country event in Anderson, South Carolina. That was canceled. A bunch of the marquee performers, the headliners, dropped out. Political reasons, I think. I don't know. Yeah, politics getting in the way of everything. 20 minutes away from 9 o'clock, you're listening to the Big Dog Morning Show.
1: 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The Big Dog.

We know that country music leads to hootin'. Woo! And we know that hootin' leads to hollerin'. Yeah! And you know? Yeah! A little hootin' hollerin' never hurt anybody.

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6: 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Otherwise, I have to talk really, really loud. Let's check out that Big Dog forecast for you, courtesy of the National Weather Service. Not looking too bad. Going to be hot. Summer talk really, really loud. Let's check out that Big Dog forecast for you, courtesy of the National Weather Service. Not looking too bad. 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Summer talk.

0: fun. Been fun. Bob is out this week. I'm not sure who we have for you tomorrow and Wednesday or Friday, but I will be back with you on Thursday. You folks have a great Monday. 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

If you're wondering why a lot of country songs are about trucks, well, it's because no one ever said, "Dang, look at that awesome Prius."

we had a bunch of new music dropped from some of our favorite country artists. I'll give you a quick rundown here on what's available now where you can get Miranda Lambert's new single, Crisco, is out. It'll be the first taste of her new era of music after signing with MCA Records. Yeah, that recently happened, too, when she switched record companies after all these years. Cody Johnson is offering us a preview of the Banks of the Trinity album with Foolproof. That's a collab with Brothers Osborne. And new artist Braxton Keith has his debut album. It's called Real Damn Deal. He co-wrote 10 of the 15 tracks on there, and his sound is described as a mix

0: of neo-traditional country and a blend of classic country and western swing. So if you like that kind of music, you're an 80s country fan or even 70s, some of that's going to be mixed in there. But Braxton Keith, brand new album, Real Damn Deal, that's his debut. That is out now. Get it wherever you get your music or buy your downloads.
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0: Yeah, because we all need something to celebrate on a Monday, sometimes just to get through it. Hey, here's something for you to celebrate. It's No Dirty Dishes Day. 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

pickup rolling down a dirt road with a cloud of dust blowing from behind and the music playing loud. That's what country sounds like. 92.1, The Big Dog.

0: Dog 92.1. You like that? That's Dasha. It's called Austin. Hope everybody's having a great Monday. Rick Taylor with you here with more of your favorite country on the way. Hang tight. We got some jelly and shaboozy coming up and Jason Aldean by request in the next 15 minutes.
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Wheat and hops make beer, corn and charred oak barrels make bourbon, and we, along with a little help from Nashville, make great country music. All we need now is you and yours. Here, enjoy another great country song.

0: say so. Well, if you missed the ACM Awards last night on Prime Video, you missed a good one. But the good thing is it's on Prime Video, so it's going to be repeating, I'm sure. So if you got Prime, hey, there you go. You can go watch it. But did you see where Lauren Elena introduced Dan and Shay? That was to perform that song right there they just sang on the radio, Say So. If you didn't listen to the words, it's all about the support for those with mental health challenges. So next time you hear it, listen more closely. I think you'll get it. And you'll see why Lauren got a little emotional when she introduced the boys on stage. And let's talk about Cody Johnson. If you missed his performance last night of Traveling Soldier on the ACM Awards, man, you missed a good one. It's one he's been singing at all of his live shows, but it was a big hit for the Dixie Chicks, now the Chicks. It was originally recorded by Ty England back in the late 90s. That was one of Garth's guitar players, but he broke out on his own, did some stuff for a while, had that big hit. Should Have Asked Her Faster. Remember that one? That was a good song, too. But, yeah, Kojo, boy, he had a good night last night, didn't he? At the Academy of Country Music Awards at the MGM Grand Ballroom in Vegas, he won Entertainer of the Year and Male Artist of the Year.
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2: From the National Weather Service, here's your forecast. Sunny today with a high near 91. Mostly clear tonight, a low around 63. And then sunny again tomorrow. And again, hot, the high near 92. Partly cloudy tomorrow night, a low around 64. This is your WMNC forecast from the National Weather Service.
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Keith and Miranda, both there at the ACMs last night, both looking great. Yes. What did you think? Yeah. Anyway, we'll talk. Here's Josh Ross. It's

0: Well, I thought Keith Urban looked calm, cool, and collected. Not that he ever didn't before. Anyway, last night at the ACM Awards, I liked it from Vegas. Shania looked stunning, of course, and I thought did a pretty great job. She wasn't, you know, maybe completely hilarious, but I don't know that that's necessarily her gig, you know? So, anyway, and then, hello, was I the only one that didn't know Lainey Wilson got married last weekend? Wow. Anyway, it was fun. Good night last night at the ACMs for sure. 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
0: I think I need to grab a little more coffee. Did you know, though, that decaf and regular have different benefits depending on which coffee you grab? Both caffeinated and decaf can boost your mood, improve brain function, and reduce anxiety. I mean, just the caffeine, you know, kind of gives you a little extra jolt.

A John Deere sitting on a hillside with a small bird perched on a stack. That's what country sounds like. 92.1, The Big Dog.

0: Big Dog 92.1, Kane Brown, he wore a shirt without sleeves last night. Fine with me. Got all these big old muscles. I wonder how many push-ups or pull-ups or all the lifting or whatever he does before he gets out there.
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0: up. I just dove into it a little bit over the weekend. Barely. So it doesn't even count. But on Netflix, there's a Kevin Hart roast. Oh my gosh. Do not let your kids watch it with you. There's your first little warning. I don't know. Depends. I don't know. Maybe it depends how old your kids are. But it was pretty amazing when he was just ripping Tom Brady, being such a baby last year. And then Tom shows up on stage behind him, like, hi. And Tom is like 2.5 sizes of Kevin Hart. It was just so funny.
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2: From the National Weather Service, here's your forecast. Sunny today with a high near 91. Mostly clear tonight, a low around 63. And then sunny again tomorrow. And again, hot. The high near 92. Partly cloudy tomorrow night, a low around 64. This is your WMNC forecast from the National Weather Service.
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So just for the record, we're not country-ish. We're country all the way. Yeah! Playing one great song after another.

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1: 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Then a country song came on.
0: Then what are you going to do after all the bars are closed?
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0: Jason Aldean. Well, okay, so I was talking about, I know where Jelly Roll was last weekend, because we found out at the ACM Awards that Lainey Wilson and now her husband, Duck, are married. I mean, congrats to them. It is so awesome, so cute. 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And they got married in Sedona, Arizona, in a cave. And I was just like, holy cow, Taylor Swift might want to know that information. You know what I mean? I mean, talk about privacy and trying to, really, it was very intimate. And I do know Jelly Roll was there. That's kind of maybe all I know, but I'll dig. 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

red, white, and blue, flapping in the wind at a Friday night football game. 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

0: Big Dog 92.1. Don't be a seat squatter. They're talking about this on airlines where people just grab a seat hoping no one will challenge them, not the seat that's on their ticket. And it's growing, it's drawing attention, you know, from frustrated travelers and airlines as well. And airlines are thinking, maybe we'll just toss them from the plane. Better read that ticket carefully.
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pickup rolling down a dirt road with a cloud of dust blowing from behind and the music playing loud. That's what country sounds like. 92.1, The Big Dog.

0: so good. Low Cash and Wrong Hearts. Man, whenever Cody Johnson dedicated his Entertainer of the Year award to Luke Combs, talking about how he saw him on tour in Australia when Luke Combs had to miss the birth of his second child, how just, it was just heartbreaking to watch him do that. But he, you know, the audience never knew in terms of, you know, how heartbreaking it was. He said he went on stage the next night and just rocked it, just all of it. So it was cool that he dedicated his award to Luke Combs. Very nice.
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2: From the National Weather Service, here's your forecast. Sunny today with a high near 91. Mostly clear tonight, a low around 63. And then sunny again tomorrow. And again, hot, the high near 92. Partly cloudy tomorrow night, a low around 64. This is your WMNC forecast from the National Weather Service.
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Well, Cianella Langley performed this last night at the ACMs. My daughter kind of gave me a look. I'll tell you more. Here's Be Her. She

0: Well, that's Mr. No Encore, Jason Aldean. So, yeah, Ella Langley sang Be Her. And, you know, we hear the version that we hear on the radio, but she did a much slower version last night. My daughter looked over at me and was like, she's 14. I guess, you know, you know what you know, you like what you know. Anyway, she wasn't really down for anything. Anyway, and she was sad Megan Maroney wasn't there. Megan Maroney up for the most ACM awards, up for 9, and she wasn't even there. She wasn't pulling a Morgan Wallen, though. She was actually, she's an amazing friend, clearly, because she missed because she was the maid of honor in her best friend's wedding. Isn't that crazy? Oh my goodness. And the best friend couldn't change the date. I think they've known. Anyway, the wait is over and the 2026 NFL schedule is out. 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
6: 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Here's your forecast from the National Weather Service. Sunny and hot today, around 91. Low tonight, around 64. About the same tomorrow, high 92. Low around 65. Still hot on Wednesday with a small chance of rain and then a better chance of rain Thursday and Friday. That's your Big Dog forecast from the National Weather Service.
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13: 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It was a cool, beautiful moment. It just shows the cool, solid bonds and friendships in country music.
14: Her day starts with a coffee and ends with a wine. Takes forever in getting ready, so she's never

0: Wheat and hops make beer, corn and charred oak barrels make bourbon. And we, along with a little help from Nashville, make great country music. All we need now is you and yours. Here, enjoy another great country song.
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0: Big Dog 92.1. Oh, man. Yeah. Dutton Ranch looks so good. They've already released two episodes. This is the Yellowstone spinoff. Taylor Sheridan, of course. Beth and Rip are back. Lean, mean, fight machines ready to take on anybody who wants to challenge them. So, yeah. First two episodes are released. Did I say that?
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A John Deere sitting on a hillside with a small bird perched on the stack. That's what country sounds like. 92.1, The Big Dog.

If you're wondering why a lot of country songs are about trucks, well, it's because no one ever said, "Dang, look at that awesome Prius."

0: Oh my goodness. 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
10: 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Woo! And we know that hootin' leads to hollering. Yeah! And you know, yeah! 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

0: Ella Langley and Morgan Wallen. Yeah, she didn't sing that with him last night. I don't believe he was there. She did sing Be Her, a little different rendition of that. So, yeah, anyway, Ella was there at the ACM Awards picking up, like, all of them. So good for her. So, yeah, I was talking about Tom Cruise. Tom Cruise, by the way, Top Gun 3 coming out. That's good. And it's so crazy. He's going to perform his own dangerous stunts again. I mean, the man is unstoppable. I don't even know how old he is, but it doesn't matter. He's like ageless. I do know also that Glenn Powell is going to be back. Yay! Yeah. And, oh gosh, who else? Who else is the guy? He plays not Rooster, Rooster's son. I know you're yelling it at the radio. Ugh, Miles Teller. There we are. He'll be back again as well. 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
1: Here's your forecast from the National Weather Service. Sunny and hot today, around 91, low tonight around 64. About the same tomorrow, high 92, low around 65. Still hot on Wednesday with a small chance of rain and then a better chance of rain Thursday and Friday. That's your Big Dog forecast from the National Weather Service.
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4: Yep, he was there performing last night and then also winning, Riley Green. He won singing his song with Ella Langley. They're used to winning together. Here's Change My Mind.

pickup rolling down a dirt road with a cloud of dust blowing from behind and the music playing loud. 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

0: Big Dog 92.1, Whiskey Drink. Man, maybe not quite yet. Got a little more of Monday to do. I can't believe 1 week from today is Memorial Day. That's just mind-boggling, really.
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The red, white, and blue flapping in the wind at a Friday night football game. That's what country sounds like. 92.1, The Big Dog.

Just for the record, we're not country-ish. We're country all the way. Yeah! Playing one great song after another.

0: by you. Yes. Yeah. You got plans to be with somebody in particular over Memorial Day weekend. Yeah. It's going to be here before we know it. I mean, I know my kids have been counting down to summer. There's so many, you know, it just depends schools, wherever, what type of school, whatever, however it works out. Some kids already out of school. It's crazy. My kids, they go till the day after Memorial Day. And then I know other kids go past that. So whatever, it's all wrapping up and teachers are clapping. Kids too.
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9: 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Woo! And we know that hooting leads to hollering. Yeah! And you know, yeah! A little hooting and hollering never hurt anybody.
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A John Deere sitting on a hillside with a small bird perched on the stack. That's what country sounds like. 92.1, The Big Dog.

I was really surprised Megan Maroney being the top nominated artist at the ACM Awards wasn't there. I know, Shania talking about, yeah, well, we did get to see little clips of her, but I'll tell you more coming up.

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1: 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Then a country song came on.
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0: Morgan Wallen. Okay, Megan Maroney didn't pull a Morgan Wallen. Is that what we could call it? It's like a verb now, right? No, where Morgan just doesn't show up at the award shows. But Megan Maroney, nominated for 9, did not show up to the ACMs last night. But I feel like she has a really good reason, and this shows her loyalty to her friend, like, major. She was the maid of honor in her best friend's wedding, so that's why she had to miss the ACM Awards. Crazy, but that's the deal. 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
5: Here's your forecast from the National Weather Service. Sunny and hot today, around 91. Low tonight, around 64. About the same tomorrow, high 92. Low around 65. Still hot on Wednesday with a small chance of rain and then a better chance of rain Thursday and Friday. That's your Big Dog forecast from the National Weather Service.
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0: Big Dog 92.1, straight for the heart, Alexandra Kay. So Dutton Ranch, yeah, two episodes are already out where Beth and Rip are back. You know, this is the Yellowstone spinoff, Taylor Sheridan. Everything he touches turns to gold, pretty much. So anyway, check it out.
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A pickup rolling down a dirt road with a cloud of dust blowing from behind and the music playing loud. That's what country sounds like.

0: right, we did it. Well, I mean, Monday's not over yet. We still got more to do. But anyway, maybe it's going to be one of those weeks you got to maybe work a little bit more because maybe next week's a short week for you. Or maybe you work more next week. Or maybe that's not how your work goes. So I'm Kim. I'll see you tomorrow.
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6: Here's your forecast from the National Weather Service. Sunny and hot today, around 91, low tonight around 64. About the same tomorrow, high 92, low around 65. Still hot on Wednesday with a small chance of rain and then a better chance of rain Thursday and Friday. That's your Big Dog forecast from the National Weather Service.
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0: And now, we'd like to share our favorite recipe for a good time. First, add a little of this. 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Finally, mix well, serve, and enjoy daily.
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0: Cody Johnson, Carrie Underwood, and I'm gonna love you. Cody had a big night at the ACMs last night. Stick around, got some Blake Shelton coming up, Zach Top 2, and Parmalee's next.
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0: That's Zach Top with South of Sanity. I'm Eric De Niro. Las Vegas odds makers have named the NFL teams they think will have the most wins this season in no particular order. They are the Ravens, Rams, Bills, Lions, Packers, Chiefs, Chargers, Eagles, 49ers, and Seahawks.
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18: Here's your forecast from the National Weather Service. Sunny and hot today, around 91, low tonight around 64. About the same tomorrow, high 92, low around 65. Still hot on Wednesday with a small chance of rain and then a better chance of rain Thursday and Friday. That's your Big Dog forecast from the National Weather Service.
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A John Deere sitting on a hillside with a small bird perched on a stack. That's what country sounds like. 92.1, The Big Dog.

0: That's Luke Bryan with Country and She Knows It. I'm Eric De Niro. Don't go anywhere. Got some Sam Hunt on the way, and Josh Ross is up next.
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19: And now, we'd like to share our favorite recipe for a good time. 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

A John Deere sitting on a hillside with a small bird perched on the stack. That's what country sounds like.

0: We do, don't we? That's Morgan Wallen and Don't We? I'm Eric De Niro. Competing for a woman's attention is bad for a man's health. Competing for a mate tends to make men take more dangerous risks and pursue stressful careers, increasing their chances of dying younger.
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6: 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Yeah! 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
1: For WMNC News, I'm Lisa Probst. A Connolly Springs woman faces multiple charges after the car she was driving crashed into a utility pole early this morning on North Green Street. According to Morganton Public Safety reports, 21-year-old Ayana Mack was driving a 2011 BMW when speed and reckless driving caused her to leave the roadway in the 400 block of North Green, striking the power pole, a sign, and a fire hydrant just before 2 a.m. today. Officers reportedly charged her with speeding 70 in a 25-mile-per-hour zone, reckless driving, and failure to wear a seatbelt. Reports say the crash caused a temporary power outage affecting several surrounding blocks. Burke County EMS reports say evaluated Mack at the accident scene but did not transport her to the hospital. A Newton man has been arrested for alleged child sex crimes. According to the Catawba County Sheriff's Office, deputies on Friday arrested 52-year-old Coy Scott. Officers reportedly served the arrest warrant on Scott at his home where the offenses took place. Scott faces charges of statutory sex offense with a child and first-degree sexual exploitation of a minor. He was scheduled to appear in court earlier today. Officials say the investigation remains ongoing. An SBI agent was struck by a bullet while serving an arrest warrant in Spruce Pine on Friday morning. Reports say when agents attempted to serve the warrant at a NC 226 residence, the suspect, 52-year-old Timothy Allen Hoyleman, pulled a concealed weapon and shot himself, while the discharged bullet additionally struck a special agent in his protective vest. Hoyleman was reportedly transported to an area hospital, but later died from his injuries. Officials reportedly have not released if the agent sustained injuries. Hoyleman was being charged with statutory sex offense with a child 15 years old or younger and statutory rape of a child 15 years old or younger. Following months of investigation, a Cleveland County woman has been arrested on multiple charges. The Cleveland County Sheriff's Office reportedly executed a search warrant at a home in Mooresboro on Thursday. Authorities report they had spent months investigating activities at the home. Reports say the search turned up $1,600 worth of cocaine, $200 worth of marijuana, and $300 worth of MDMA, along with two firearms. The suspect, identified as Stephanie Walton, now faces 12 charges, including possession of a firearm by a felon, along with numerous drug-related offenses. Walton is reportedly being held at the Cleveland County Detention Center under no bond. A wildfire in Mitchell County has grown to 30 acres and is reportedly 0% contained. The North Carolina Forest Service reports the fire is near the housing community of Shootout Mountain and Melton Branch Road, named the Beans Creek Fire. According to Mitchell County Emergency Management, there are currently no evacuations, but residents are urged to prepare in the event evacuations are warranted by packing bags, preparing vehicles, and making plans. The wildfire reportedly broke out on Saturday. Green Valley, Banner Elk, Cross Nor, and Pensacola firefighters are currently on the scene with the North Carolina Forest Service. With Memorial Day weekend approaching, millions of Americans are expected to hit the road despite higher gas prices and rising costs for everyday purchases. AAA Motor Club projects more than 45 million people will travel at least 50 miles from home between Thursday and Monday, making it one of the busiest Memorial Day travel periods in years. The holiday honors U.S. military personnel who died in the line of duty and is additionally considered the unofficial start of summer. Gas prices are up sharply from last year. In North Carolina, the average price for a gallon of regular gas is $4.19, compared with a national average of $4.51, that according to AAA. Meanwhile, the governor's highway safety program has launched its annual Memorial Day Click It or Ticket campaign ahead of the holiday weekend. During the campaign, reports say drivers across the state should expect to see increased patrols and strict enforcement of the seatbelt law through May 31st. According to the state DOT, the initiative aims to encourage seatbelt use and reduce preventable crash deaths during one of the busiest travel weekends of the year. Lisa Probst, WMNC News.
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9: Here's your forecast from the National Weather Service. Sunny and hot today, around 91. Low tonight, around 64. About the same tomorrow, high 92. Low around 65. Still hot on Wednesday with a small chance of rain, and then a better chance of rain Thursday and Friday. That's your Big Dog forecast from the National Weather Service.
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0: That's Jordan Davis in Tucson. Too late, I'm Eric De Niro, and there's a link between a store's bathroom and how much money you'll spend. 60% of shoppers spend more money at businesses that have cleaned, well-maintained restrooms.
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9: I'm Darwin Wilder of Gregory Jewelers with a special announcement. I, along with my wife Debbie, have come to the point in our lives where it is time for us to retire from the business and begin our next chapter in life. We have been so blessed to have so many friends over the years and to be able to share in those special moments of your lives. When you fell in love and were in to get that perfect engagement ring to start a new chapter in your life or share an anniversary surprise. When you had your first child and we watched your family grow. 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

We're gonna take you to church. Slam guitars and words that rhyme. 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Back in the saddle again. Country music's got you covered.

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7: What you can expect from your forecast on the Big Dog 92.1, according to the National Weather Service. This evening into the overnight will be mostly clear with a low around 64. This has been a look into your forecast from the National Weather Service on the Big Dog 92.1.
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0: Hardy there with MacArthur. I'm Eric De Niro. Stick around. John Party's on the way, and Luke Combs is up next.
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0: Vincent Mason and Wish You Well. I'm Eric De Niro. The Las Vegas oddsmakers have named the NFL teams they think will have the most wins this season in no particular order. The Ravens, Rams, Bills, Lions, Packers, Chiefs, Chargers, Eagles, 49ers, and Seahawks.
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0: Wheat and hops make beer. 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

0: That's Morgan Wallen and Eric Church with Man Made a Bar. Stick around. Got some Dierks Bentley on the way. Kenny Chesney, too. And up next, the man that owned the ACMs.
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12: What you can expect from your forecast on the Big Dog 92.1, according to the National Weather Service. This evening into the overnight will be mostly clear with a low around 64. This has been a look into your forecast from the National Weather Service on the Big Dog 92.1.
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0: And now, we'd like to share our favorite recipe for a good time. 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Finally, mix well, serve, and enjoy daily.
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0: That's Kenny Chesney with Carry On. I'm Eric De Niro. Competing for a woman's attention is bad for a man's health. Competing for a mate tends to make men take more dangerous risks and pursue more stressful careers, increasing their chances of dying younger.
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